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0: insane. But this is Polaris with DJ Swirlgirl and DJ Swandive, and
1: yes,
0: we've just ended our Warp Record Spotlight, so let's tell you about what you just listened to from that.
1: Totally. So you just heard Return by Brian Eno. Before that was Link NB by Kalina. I don't know how to say that song title.
0: You know, I feel like that's close enough. It's like LinkedIn.
1: Yeah.
0: You know, like, it's just, like, not a real word, but it is now, I guess.
1: I like it when songs don't use real words.
0: Mm.
1: But that's great. And then before that was Infinity Girl by Stereolab. Before that was Finer by Nightmares on Wax.
0: Yeah.
1: And that's the set.
0: Yeah, that's it. But we still have another hour, so stay put.
1: Stay put, because we are playing our top favorites from every single label spotlight that we've done.
0: Yeah, I don't know if I can, like, list them all. Let me take, like, a very cursory look. So did Matador, Merge, Sarah Records, Numero Group, 4AD, K Records. There's definitely more, but, like, I just can't see right now. But lots of great stuff. This has been a great tool for music discovery. Like, I've discovered so much new music. Kind of learned about the context around a lot of these groups of artists and movements. Like, it's been great. Like, I encourage...
1: Oh, yeah, we did Elephant Six, too.
0: We did do Elephant Six. Yeah, last 2 weeks ago? Yeah, 2 weeks ago. But, it's been so fun. And I hope that, you know, maybe you found a song or two that you like from this. Because I know I have. And that's what we're going to kind of get into.
1: That's what it's all about.
0: Yeah. Actually, let me say the weather before I forget. It's still sunny. Well, the sun's going down, so it's not going to be sunny for too much longer, but 75 degrees, sun setting at 8:12. It's going to be clear all night, go down into the 60s, so beautiful night. We have some beautiful music coming up, so
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Our top story tonight, WPTS Radio is still playing the best of underground music all day, every day. 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
1: Hello. Hello. And this is DJ Swan Dive and DJ Swirl Girl. You are listening to Polaris, our weekly record label spotlight, which this is our last show of the summer.
2: Yeah. So kind of sad, a little bittersweet, but it's okay because
1: we're having a great time.
2: Yeah, we're playing some of our favorites from the last, the last couple of months.
1: Yeah.
2: So
1: let's tell you about what you just heard. So the last song was Too Shy by Happy Birthday. Before that was Coast to Coast by Female Species. Before that was Run Down the Stairs by Beat Happening. Before that was Crash by Ultra Vivid Scene. And to start off the set was Yoga by The Pastels.
2: Yeah, all great stuff. So
1: great stuff and more to come.
2: Yeah. Another awesome thing that's coming up like super soon, like in literally 40 minutes soon, is the WPTS showcase happening in the WPU Plaza at 9. So if you're on Pitt's campus, feel free to check that out if you'd like. And another thing, WPTS Radio is online. 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So gentle, fun reminder for that. But yeah, we're going to kind of get into the rest of our best of. So
1: yeah, without further ado, let's get into it. Don't turn that dial. You are listening to 92.1 WPTS Radio.

you hit your head pretty bad there. Are you all right? What? Huh? Whoa, slow down. Top 40 hits? Overplayed classic rock? What are you talking about? This is WPTS Radio, playing the best of underground music. Come on, they're about to play another banger. Let's go listen.

0: be calmer or less stressed? Or maybe you'd like some peace and quiet in this busy city. Well, if so, you can find your way to the beautiful Hines Chapel every Monday from noon to 1 p.m. for a recorded, guided, and sound meditation session. Hines Chapel also offers quiet hours each Monday from 4 to 6 p.m.
1: Hello, hello. Once again, this is Polaris with DJ Swirl Girl and DJ Swan Dive. And you are listening to the last edition of Polaris for a little while. And this week we did our weekly label spotlight on Warp Records. So that was like almost an hour ago, but now we're doing a sort of a roundup of our very favorite songs that we've played over the course of the summer from all the labels that we spotlighted. Let's see, we did like the Elephant Six, Merge, 4AD, Matador. Oh, what else? We did like K Records. K Records as well. Sarah
2: Merge.
1: Records. Numero Group. We're trying. We're kind of racking off like stuff from memory.
3: I think we hit them.
1: Yeah, we kind of got there.
3: Yes.
1: But these were kind of yours, like the last few, because we kind of split it in half.
3: So let's tell you about what you heard.
1: Yeah.
3: The last song was Super Blast by Lush. Before that was Supreme Nothing by Tiger Trap. Before that was Degenerate by the Jesus and Mary Jane.
1: Yeah. And then before that was Means of Escape by Secret Square. And then to start it off was Sensitive by the Field Mice. So
3: that's so true. And we have more good stuff to come.
1: Yeah, no, but this is the last mic break probably for us, so this is the last time you'll get to hear our voices, so.
3: In a while, so we bid you farewell.
1: Yeah. Yeah, thank you for listening. If you are listening just now, you listened past weeks and stuff like that.
3: We appreciate you.
1: Yeah, it's been so much fun. And
3: we love this show.
1: Yeah, but farewell for now. Who knows, we'll be back, maybe.
3: We very well could be back.
1: We're just gonna leave that hanging, I guess. But
3: goodbye for now.
1: Yeah.
3: But stay tuned here on 92.1 WPTS Pittsburgh.

0: Don't you hate car dependency? 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
2: And if you just thought you heard Miss Phoebe Bridgers' voice on WPTS, yes, you did. If you're not hip, Miss Phoebe Bridgers is, or I guess was, a part of Better Oblivion Community Center.
1: Yes.
2: B-O-C-C.
1: B-O-C-C.
2: And we've been hearing a lot of Miss Phoebe Bridgers' voice this week. Do you want to tell me why?
1: Rather.
2: Guys, what did we think? I really loved it. I think it's one of her best works.
1: Yeah, I just remember thinking, like, the entire time I was playing, I was like, I can't wait to listen to this again, like, for the second time. I was like, I can't wait.
2: I think it's very listenable.
1: Yeah. And just, like, the thing about her is that you can listen to a song, like, I've been streaming her music over and over again nonstop for the past 5 years, and it never gets old.
2: Yeah.
1: I don't think this album will either.
2: Not that, like, we're promoting Miss Phoebe Bridgers here, but just like a little bit, a tiny little bit.
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1: This is WBTS Radio. You just heard No One's Easy to Love by Sharon Van Etten, Used to Be Friends by C. Rose, There It Goes by Maisie Peters, 26 by Carol Addis, Stellate by Samia, Be Free by Wise Blood, Good Heart by Indigo D'Souza, and Bloodshot by Julian Baker.
2: Wow, I really didn't realize that we had gone that long.
1: We had not gone that long.
2: Mic breaking, so sorry guys. I bet you're all dying to know what the weather is outside right now, so let me give it to you. It is currently 71 degrees here in Pittsburgh. Clear skies. However, from Wednesday to Sunday, we are going to experiencing some showers.
1: No.
2: Lows in the mid-60s, high in the low 80s. So that's what the week's going to look like. The upcoming week when we're starting school, we're going to see a little bit more of sunshine. So that'll be exciting. I don't want to go to my first day of classes, FDOC, in the rain. That sounds like so unfun.
1: Wait.
2: 6 days from now.
1: It's Tuesday.
2: It's Tuesday, and we start classes on Monday. Yeah, this is WPTS Radio.
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0: we just played that thing that talked about all the things we're doing for Welcome Week, so.
1: Yeah. It's actually one of the very first things that me and my co-host
0: They're going to do the involvement fair. We're not going to be there, but WPTS as a whole is going to be there. 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
1: 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You just heard Come What May by Daisy O'Connor, Boyhood by The Japanese House, One Fine Summer Morning by Evie Sands, Fool's Gold by Lucy Dacus, Daisy by Laura Marling, and Getting Gone by Mutual Benefit.
2: Banger after banger after banger. Whoa. After banger. 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Period. And that's what I've always said. Oh my gosh. I wonder if you can hear that.
1: Some crazy,
2: there's someone doing, I think it's called, it's called doing donuts, right? When you like rev your...
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3: Do you long to be calmer or less stressed? Or maybe you'd like some peace and quiet in this busy city? Well, if so, you can find your way to the beautiful Heinz Chapel every Monday from noon to 1 p.m. for a recorded, guided, and sound meditation session. Heinz Chapel also offers quiet hours each Monday from 4 to 6 p.m.

0: Know your rights as an employee under the National Labor Relations Act. Most employees, with a few exceptions, are covered by the NLRA. 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
2: 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Break, break, break, break down, baby. Down, down, baby. Break down, baby. Down, baby. Break down, baby, baby, baby. Down, down.

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1: 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I hate the cost, the aesthetic's crazy. Albums way too long though.

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0: Whoa. You are both good, but neither of you are gonna be on air. You're not mainstream enough.
1: Wait, what? Why are we here?
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I say goodbye to all that as the future rolls in, like a wave, and the past with its savage undertow.

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Might just post up in the car, roll up all the windows, start the engine in the garage while listening to

asphyxiated, I can't hardly take it. 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

0: Hey, I know who my friends are. 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

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God bless our listeners. 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And gentlemen, start those radios!

0: Interested in all that Pittsburgh has to offer? 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

Venus, and he takes a sword and cuts my head off. My head floats back to the Malibu Mountains in California, and I give this speech, and at this point I'm the female prophet. And I give this speech to the whole world who's lined up on all the Los Angeles beaches, all on the mountaintop. And all they see is my head floating. And this just totally gets to the whole world. And my message is one of love.

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1: 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Oh my gosh.

0: 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Some vets can't even keep their mouth off our nuts. 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
1: Quasimodo crew, we make you wanna press rewind.

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So

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1: No, Mort. I'm too busy running the world. Go away.
0: No, King Julian. 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
1: Fine, Mort. 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Oh, this is nice. WPTS Radio, huh? Who would have known?
0: Thank you, King Julian.

Thank you.

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Yeah.

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0: Hey, babe, check it. I wrote you a song.
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0: Babe, baby, I think you're awesome. I think you're cool.
1: Oh, wow. I mean, oh, that was so unique. I loved it.
0: Thank you, babe. That's why I love you, babe.
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0: like, you bring the boys, I'll bring the girls, have a couple drinks, forget about the world. 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
1: At the Saturn return, with the lessons learned, we were open and free. You found me. When the planets would shift and the curtain would lift, in the light of the sun, I found you.

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Who ain't afraid of the dark? 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I was living off instinct. By nature, we the stink. That's what makes

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You for needing me to absolve you of your many, many sins against me. You for putting everybody's needs before my own.

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I still ain't finished grieving. 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The thoughts don't leave you from broken hearts. I know you think.

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They are basically my favorite underground radio station, and they play only progressive music, and they're better than those stinky corporate radio guys. Okay, was that all? Okay, cool. So, it's Venmo. Yeah, Venmo's fine. $20? Yeah.

0: The Oak Cliff Community Organization holds open meetings the second Wednesday of every month at 7 p.m. These meetings are held in person at 3240 Craft Place and virtual via Zoom. 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
5: First I had to find it. I couldn't find a friend. Had to rely on my wits. I be with Mike, man. 9 days I be with Sage and with Six. Prince, you dig? I'm in LA. Please come and

cosign. I can't do favors no more. 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He playing for both sides. 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There ain't no

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I know it can be a bit overwhelming, but I'm here to tell you that progressive music is really nothing to worry about. The programming does get a bit quirky at times, but do I blame them? No. If I was forced to sit through and program that many underrepresented underground artists, I'd be irritable at night, too.

I'm trying to help.

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0: If you're in a building that is being evacuated, you should not assume that it's just a drill. This is to ensure the safety of you and the people around you. You should remain calm regardless of the situation in order to ensure everyone makes a safe exit from the building.
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0: be calmer or less stressed? Or maybe you'd like some peace and quiet in this busy city. Well, if so, you can find your way to the beautiful Hines Chapel every Monday from noon to 1 p.m. for a recorded, guided, and sound meditation session. Hines Chapel also offers quiet hours each Monday from 4 to 6 p.m.
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Are you alright? What? Huh? Whoa, whoa, slow down, slow down. Top 40 hits? Overplayed classic rock? What are you talking about? This is WPTS Radio, playing the best of underground music. Come on, they're about to play another banger. Let's go listen.

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Jr. He tipped 200. I was like, no way. It was Lakers game day. He was trying to celebrate, popping bottles of champagne. So I said, oh hey, you should listen to my band, O'Shea. And he probably didn't do it. And if he did, he didn't like it. But that's okay. I was just a young man, trying to do the best I could, but without a real clear plan. And at that time, I was pretty inspired by Brockhampton. And, well, man, I love Brockhampton. And actually, Clifford Simpson is still a young man. You know, I shouted, Merlin, and I loved Amir Van. And I hated that they ignored when he admitted what he did. And I get it, man. It wasn't right. And it made me a little sad. But hey, listen. It's the labels that made us mad.

0: not right late, swerving on someone, gripping a bottle tight. That's when I really felt my privilege, trolling around the city, hovering right above the legal limit. Rolling in my Honda Civic, looking for a reason, but nobody would give it. If you hate me, I give you all my best. Pretty squash the beef like mowing down cows in a monster truck.
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0: offer you a choice. 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

0: as stated by the wise Brooke Shields. 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
1: Thank you. Thank you so much. 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

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Nature found a way, and now WPTS Radio has escaped to take over the world. 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

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Can I get another $1.84? 85, can I get another 180, 80, 89, 89, 99, 99, 92.1, 92.1, going once, going twice, sold to WPTS Radio.

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Hello, everyone. This is DJ Skelly, and you're listening to WPTS Pittsburgh. I am here for my show, Reflections of a 30-something-year-old. Throughout the summer, I am here from 9 a.m. to 11 a.m., and today will actually be my last shift of the summer. So if you've been listening along this summer, I greatly appreciate you tuning in and listening to the music I've played for you. For those of you that haven't listened before my show, I play some music I've picked up over the last 30-some years of my life. There's some new songs, some old songs, and a little bit of everything in between, and a few anecdotes here and there. Here at WPTS, just a quick announcement. 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It's also where you can listen to this show online as well, too. Looking at the weather right now, it is currently 69 degrees and sunny. Looks like we've got a high of 81, but there is a chance of some rain around noon or so. So if you're going to be out and about today, maybe take an umbrella. It might not be a bad idea. But again, this is DJ Skelly, and I'll be here till 11 a.m. here on WPTS Radio. We got some more music coming your way next. Thank you again for listening, and I hope you are having a great morning out there.

0: Don't you hate car dependency? 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Me neither. Thankfully, Bike PGH is hosting the 32nd annual Pedal PGH fundraiser ride on Sunday, August 30th. 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
1: 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So I try some WPTS radio, and I've never heard that much underground music in my life. Oh my

Hello again, everyone. This is DJ Skelly, and you're listening to WPTS Radio. Last three songs I played for you, that last one was Better Ways by a band called Crooner. If you've listened to the show before, you know I'm a huge Crooner fan. I grew up with the guys in that band. They're from my hometown, a town called Waterford, Pennsylvania, right outside of Erie, PA. Not the most happening place in the world, but just a cozy, quaint little town with some good people there, and good music comes out of there, too. Prior to that, I played the song Social by Squirt Gun. Before that was Valley's My Love by Whitney. And before that was Shed by Tidal Fight. Thanks again for listening along. I hope you're enjoying your morning out there. And if you're one of our new students here at Pitt, I hope you are enjoying your welcome week so far, and I hope you had a great move-in. This is such an exciting time of the year, but it can also be a lot too. So just make sure you're taking time for yourself and making sure you're making time to do those things that make you happy. Listening to music and playing music is one of those things that makes me really happy, so really glad I can be here sharing some of my music here with you all. All right, we got more music coming your way next. Again, this is DJ Skelly, and you're listening to my show, Reflections of a 30-something-year-old, here on WPTS Radio. Thanks for listening.

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Hello again, everyone. This is DJ Skelly, and you're listening to my show called Reflections of a 30-something-year-old here on WPTS Radio. Those last few songs I played for you, that last one was Quarry by a band called Wednesday. Before that was True Love by a band called Howdy. And instead of a W, it is two Vs put together. So if you're looking that band up, it is Howdy with two Vs instead of a W. Before that was Swallow by a band called If Kansas Had Trees. One of their band members was a Pitt student here, so always cool to hear what Pitt students are doing. And before all that was Burn After Writing by a band called The Menzingers. That was off their record On the Impossible Past when I moved into college many, many years ago now. That was something I played frequently, that record. I knew that one from top to bottom, so whenever I hear those songs, it makes me think of my senior year of high school, that summer, and that transition into college. So all that to say, for those new students out there, been in your shoes before and very excited for the journey you're going to be on, and hope you're taking care of yourselves. It's a big transition, so take care of yourselves too and have lots of fun. All right, we got more music coming your way next. Again, my name is DJ Skelly, and you're listening to WPTS Radio. More music coming your way next.

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The walk-ins are from 10 a.m. to 4:30 p.m. on Wednesdays. 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

Hello, everyone. This is DJ Skelly, and you're listening to WPTS Pittsburgh. My show here is called Reflections of a 30-something-year-old. So every Wednesday throughout the summer from 9 to 11, I've been playing some of my favorite music I've picked up over the last 30-some years of my life. There are lots of old songs, there are some new songs, and a few in-between songs as well, too, with the occasional anecdote here and there, just talking about kind of my history or my experience with certain songs. So this is actually my last shift of the semester, so I've had a ton of fun doing this, and whether you are a first-time listener or you're a repeated listener, I do really greatly appreciate you tuning in and listening to the music I've been playing. I think sharing music is like giving a gift to someone. It's such a personal thing about us, and it's such a uniquely individualized thing about us that, you know, certain songs resonate with us in certain ways. So to be able to share that, I think, is truly like sharing a gift with someone. So all I have to say is thank you for listening, and I hope you share your music with other people too. It's a cool thing to do. All right, looking at the weather right now, it is currently 72 degrees. It is mostly cloudy out there at the high of 80 degrees today, so still quite warm out there. Here at WPTS, just a quick announcement. Are you a Pitt student for this upcoming semester? Feel free to join WPTS Radio. 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So again, if you are one of our new first-year students out there, I think this is a great opportunity to get involved. If you're looking for something to do, this is an awesome opportunity to meet some people, engage in a new activity, and take on some leadership skills too. So, and that's also my other point too. If you are a new student here, welcome. I hope you had a fantastic move in, and I hope you're having a great welcome week out there. There's a lot of information to take in, but it's such an exciting time too. So hope you're able to meet some new people, and have a lot of fun too. And just make sure to take care of yourself too. This is a busy time and can be a lot too. So it's a lot of fun, but make sure you're finding time to take care of yourself too. All right, for those that have been listening, just the last few songs I played for you before I moved to the next music. That last song was Dismantling Summer by The Wonder Years. Again, another one of my high school favorites. Just awesome pop punk band. Really influential and really cool stuff. Before that was Never Sweater by Saturdays at Your Place. Before that was Speeding 72 by Mama. Before that was People Settle Down by Way Dynamic. And at the top was Chance to Bleed by Kurt Vile. Alright, that is enough for me. I got more music coming your way next. So thank you again for listening. I do really appreciate it. More music coming your way next.

Our top story tonight, WPTS Radio is still playing the best of underground music all day, every day. More on that right now.

Don't you hate car dependency? Do you really want to live in a city where cars are the main transportation method for most people daily? Me neither. Thankfully, Bike PGH is hosting the 32nd annual Pedal PGH fundraiser ride on Sunday, August 30th. All proceeds go to Bike PGH, who are dedicated to transforming our streets to make biking and walking commonplace for all Pittsburghers. For more information, you can visit pedalpgh.org.

Hello again, everyone. This is DJ Skelly, and you're listening to WPTS Radio. Those last few songs I played for you, that last one was Searching for Mr. Right by Young Marble Giants, a classic 80s kind of punk, experimental, post-punk band from Wales, actually, in the United Kingdom. So really cool stuff from that band. Prior to that was Mistake by Lots of Hands. Before that was Only Shallow by My Bloody Valentine, the kings and queens of shoegaze music. And prior to that was Somewhere Without Me by Alien Boy. Here at WPTS, just a quick announcement. 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So it's really cool to be able to stream us online, but if you can get your hands on a physical radio, there's something really cool about that, to be able to tune in that dial on that real analog format. So definitely recommend that if you're able to give it a shot. But hey, it's still really cool that you can listen to WPTS Radio wherever you are. All right, we got more music coming your way next. Thank you again for listening. We so greatly appreciate it.

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This is DJ Skelly, and you're listening to WPTS Radio on my show. Excuse me, WPTS Radio playing my show, Reflections of a 30-something-year-old. That last song you just heard was Pet Mouse by A Great Big Pile of Leaves, just a fun, upbeat song that always puts a smile on my face. Prior to that was Blackest Sky by the band Mansions. Before that was Take Your Time by Brian the Fly. He's a really solid dude, another one that I grew up with, and he's just a really cool guy that makes really cool music, really awesome person. And prior to that was Tortuga by Webbed Wing. All right, got a few more songs for you before I wrap up at 11 a.m. here, so hope you're enjoying your day out there. And just another quick announcement here from WPTS Radio. 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

All right. Hello again, everyone. This is DJ Skelly. And again, you are listening to WPTS Radio. Last few songs I played for you, that last one was Humming by a band called Turnover. Prior to that was Got You In My World Now by Steve Marino. Before that was Warning by Cymbal Z Guitars. And at the top was Two Worlds by the band Tiger's Jaw. All right, I got a couple more songs for you, then I will be wrapping up my show for today and for the summer. So thanks for listening along. A couple more songs up, and then we'll be wrapping up.

Hello again, everyone. This is DJ Skelly, and I am signing off for the summer. To those of you that have been listening along, thank you so much for listening. I hope you enjoyed the music I played for you. I do genuinely believe that, and I've said this earlier, that sharing music is like sharing a gift in a lot of ways. It's really cool to be able to share that extension of you with other folks. And so I've had a ton of fun doing it, and I hope you would want to do the same someday. And again, if you're a new Pitt student here or a returning Pitt student, you can always join WPTS Radio. They are always looking for DJs, so I would highly recommend it. I've loved doing it this summer, and I also did it when I was a college student as well, too. It's a great opportunity to get to meet people, to play your favorite music for other people, to share a bit about yourself, and to be part of something big. And I think that's a really cool opportunity, so I hope you consider doing that. Those last few songs I played for you to wrap up my show, that last one was From the Morning by Nick Drake, one of my all-time favorite songs. I have some of the lyrics tattooed on my arm. I love that song. It is such an just optimistic and bright, warm song that brings me a lot of comfort and a lot of joy. So that is one of my all-time favorites. And prior to that was Look Into Air by a band called Explosions in the Sky. They are an all-instrumental band. Just really cool music. Whenever I just need to think or reflect or just find peace in whatever moment I'm in, Explosions in the Sky is one of those bands that I always turn to, and they never fail to help me find that clarity. So again, my name is DJ Skelly. This show has been Reflections of a 30-something year old. I've had a ton of fun with this, so thank you all for listening, and I hope you have a great rest of your day. More music will be playing next year on WPTS Pittsburgh. Thanks for listening.

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0: Don't you hate car dependency? 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Thankfully, Bike PGH is hosting the 32nd annual Pedal PGH fundraiser ride on Sunday, August 30th. 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

0: 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Please.
1: 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I can't stop. 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

0: The Oak Cliff Community Organization holds open meetings the second Wednesday of every month at 7 p.m. These meetings are held in person at 3240 Craft Place and virtual via Zoom. 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

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Ha ha ha, embarrassing. Ha ha ha, embarrassing.

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0: 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Does the name Feeble Little Horse mean anything to you?
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0: How about Jane Remover? Does that ring any bells?
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1: 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You got me.
0: Lock them up, Sarge. We got another one. Luckily, you don't live in that world. 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

0: to be calmer or less stressed? Or maybe you'd like some peace and quiet in this busy city. 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

Welcome to the Front Porch Sessions here on WPTS Pittsburgh. I'm DJ Slim Jim, your host for the next 2 hours. Hopefully your day is going well. We got all kinds of great music coming up for you. This is officially my last show here at WPTS. Students are back. Campus is full of life and hopping. Man, it was crazy walking in here, seeing all the students. It was great to see. It's been dead all summer, so nice to see all the students back. But that means that I'm giving up my shift. I handing the reins back to students. So it's been fun. Thanks for listening these past few months, and hopefully you'll enjoy the last show here. We got a real good one here for you. So hopefully your Wednesday's going good. Mine's going great. Wednesday afternoon, halfway through the week. Weekend is in sight. Very much looking forward to it. All right. I'm going to stop talking, get to the music here. This is the Front Porch Sessions on WPTS Radio. I am DJ Slim Jim, and I'll be back in just a little bit. Enjoy the music.

0: Don't you hate car dependency? 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Thankfully, Bike PGH is hosting the 32nd annual Pedal PGH fundraiser ride on Sunday, August 30th. 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

Well, you hit your head pretty bad there. Are you all right? What? Huh? Whoa. Slow down. Top 40 hits? Overplayed classic rock? What are you talking about? This is WPTS Radio, playing the best of underground music. Come on, they're about to play another banger. Let's go listen.

You're listening to the Front Porch Sessions here on WPTS Radio. I'm DJ Slim Jim, your host. Just finished off our little first set of music here on the last show. Ended it with Bonnie Light Horseman with I Know You Know. Off their double album, Keep Me On Your Mind / See You Free from 2024. They're kind of a folk supergroup. They've got a bunch of people as part of that. That's their third studio record. And they take their name from a traditional folk song, actually, called Broken Hearted I Will Wander, about a woman whose romantic interest was killed fighting Napoleon in the Peninsular Wars. So that reference goes way back. Before that, we had Marianne Bradley, Not Going Back. Speaking of going back, from 2026, that album came out this year. She's an Irish blues prodigy from County Donegal, Ireland, if anybody's ever been there. She's really kind of takes old American acoustic blues traditions and gives them some freshness and kind of tweaks them for her generation, which is cool. She's great. And she teamed up with the Fontaine's DC drummer on that one. He plays drums on that tune. Elliot Brood before that with The Bridge off his Ambassador album from 2005. He's out of Ontario, Toronto, Ontario. Or that trio, I should say, is out of Ontario. Formed in 2002. That's her debut album. So that one's a little bit of an old one, but really helped establish a ragged kind of blend of folk, country, garage rock kind of thing. And that album title comes from the Ambassador Bridge, which connects Windsor, Ontario to Detroit, Michigan, for those trivia folks out there. Before that, we had Aoife O'Donovan and Taylor Ashton with Loretta. This is one of my favorite songs. You've probably heard it in weeks past if you listen to my show regularly. That's from 2020. She is out of Massachusetts, plays with a number of different bands, but she's a member of I'm With Her, if you know that group. They're great. You should check them out if you like that song. Taylor Aston is out of Massachusetts as well, but New York-based and singer-songwriter. Really, that's a good collaborative for them. Really spare, harmony-rich record all around. That if you like that kind of sound, you'll just get tons of it there. And that's that Loretta there is a cover by legendary Texas songwriter Townes Van Zandt, so if you recognize that tune. Magnolia Electric Company before that with Whippoorwill off the Josephine album from 2009. That group was led by the late Jason Molina, Ohio. He was out of Ohio, moved between stark folk, country, soul, loud electric rock. He kind of was into all kinds of things before he died in 2013. But they really carry, the songs on that album really carry his characteristic mix of haunted imagery, hard-won tenderness. It's a great album, one of my faves. And kicking off that set, Charlie Parr. 1922 Blues from his album 1922. He's out of Minnesota. I'm a one-man band guy. Folk traditionalist, known for his finger-picking style. He's really good at the Piedmont blues style, old-time country blues traditions. And that's a fifth track off that album. Really like that one, too. He's coming to town, I believe. I think in November, if I remember right. Check the dates there before you do anything. But he's coming to town definitely this fall, for sure. And hey, are you one of the Pitt students in this upcoming semester? There's a bunch of you out there, so hopefully you're listening. Feel free to join WPTS Radio. 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Do it. It's good fun. There's a whole bunch of students in here today. Some coming through the booth, some playing. It's got a jam session going on in the conference room next to me. It's great to see all the interest in the music and WPTS Radio. So good fun. And I appreciate you listening. As I said before, this is my last show. I'll be playing some favorites from new stuff. So hopefully some stuff you haven't heard yet. And just want to give a shout out to all my friends, family listening. I know my Kentucky and Maine folks are listening. Maine trip folks are listening. I want to give them a special shout out. You know who you are. And my buddy Brian out in Seattle, I know you're tuning in way across the country. Streaming us. Love it. Thanks for listening. Appreciate all the support. All right. I'm going to get back to the tunes. Hopefully you enjoyed that first set. Bunch more music coming up. We got a long show out of us. And I'll check back in a little bit. This is the Front Porch Sessions, WPTS Radio, and I'm DJ Slim Jim.

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I'm DJ Slim Jim, your host. Thanks for listening. Got a lot of blues, bluegrass, folk, country, all kinds of roots music during this two-hour show, so appreciate you listening. We ended that set there with one of my all-time favorite songs, one of my all-time favorite covers of a song, Shovels and Ropes, with a little help from Lucius, singing What's So Funny About Peace, Love, and Understanding off their Busted Jukebox album, Volume 1 from 2015. They're a duo out of South Carolina, Charleston. They're joined by Brooklyn rooted vocal trio, Luscious, for this Nick Lowe classic. Although, I would argue that it was made more famous by Elvis Costello. But, you know, that's probably the version most people know. The combined harmonies really, I don't know, to me, give the plea for decency a bit of an extra oomph. I don't know, I love that kind of choir at the end. It's almost a kind of a religious kind of choir at the end. I love it. It's a great tune. That whole album is full of great covers, so if you like that stuff, check it out. Willie Watson before that, When My Baby Left Me, Folk Singer Volume 2 from 2017. He's out of New York, Watkins Glen, New York, actually. If you recognize that name, he co-founded Old Crow Medicine Show before beginning his solo career. That's a third track on his second album, and he got a little help there being produced by David Rawlings with some guest appearances with Gillian Welsh and some others. So he's got some all-stars on that album with him, so good for him. A Cup of Joe before that with Weathered and Worn off the Why Live Without album from 2023. They're a bluegrass and folk family band from Northern Ireland. I think that's my second Irish band I played today. Probably more coming up. I got a lot of international folks today. I'm not sure why. But yeah, they're out of Northern Ireland, founded by three siblings and then joined by one of their husbands. Really polished modern bluegrass. Good stuff. I've played them a bunch too. Cicada Rhythm before that with Dirty Hound off the Cicada Rhythm album from 2015. They're out of Athens, Georgia, another great town for music. Roots rock duo, that's their self-titled debut album. Really warm, loose feel, southern rock. I don't know, I really like that album. It's good stuff. And it was written, the tune, which is called Dirty Hound, was written after seeing Houndmouth, if you know that band, perform live in the pouring rain. So I love that. And that second set here was kicked off by the record company, Darlin' Jane, off their Early Songs and Rarities album from 2020. They're an L.A.-based blues rock trio formed in 2011. You might know them. They've had a bunch of stuff. They've been around for a while. That's a collection that really looks back at their formative material and their stripped-down, groove-minded roots. So it's cool. It's a lot of old stuff, a lot of stuff you don't really hear from them, which is kind of cool. Really influenced by, I don't know, musicians like John Lee Hooker and punk bands by the Stooges and rock bands like the Stones. They kind of got all kinds of influences in there. It's great to see. I like that band, the record company. If you like that Darlin' Jane song, check it out. They actually do a cover of the Beastie Boys song as well. They do a couple of Beastie Boys song covers as well. Kind of a country, bluegrass, Americana version of it. It's fun to hear. So hopefully you like those tunes. We've got a whole bunch more coming up. Thanks for listening. And hey, everywhere you go, WPTS Radio is with you every step of the way, even without physical radio. 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And no matter how you're listening today, I appreciate it. I know that some of you are in town listening on 92.1, but I know some of you are streaming. Got a friend. My friend Marcy is out there, my friend Dave, my sister Kate. All over the place, all over the country, too. We got New York, we got Chicago, we got Florida. People tuning in from all over the place and letting me know. I really appreciate the love. We got tons more music for you coming up, so don't go away anytime soon if you like this kind of music. And I will be back soon. This is the Front Porch Sessions. I'm DJ Slim Jim, your host, of course. This is the last show until the students come back. So they're going to take over, and this is my last show of the Front Porch Sessions. It's been a pleasure, and got some more music coming up, about another hour's worth or so. All right, I'm going to duck out, play some more tunes, get out of here. I'll be back in a little bit.

0: looking to be calmer or less stressed? Or maybe you'd like some peace and quiet in this busy city? Well, if so, you can find your way to the beautiful Hines Chapel every Monday from noon to 1 p.m. for a recorded, guided, and sound meditation session. Hines Chapel also offers quiet hours each Monday from 4 to 6 p.m.
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You're listening to the Front Porch Sessions on WPTS Radio. I'm DJ Slim Jim, your host. Hopefully you've been enjoying the music. A good variety, I think. I'm trying to create a good little mix for the last show. We ended that set there with Bonnie Raitt, Walkin' Blues, off her debut self-titled album from 1971. She, of course, is from California. She was only 21 when she recorded that album in 71. Wow, it's crazy. Recorded to a four-track, an empty summer camp on Lake Minnetonka, which is kind of cool. And that's her interpretation of the Robert Johnson classic, in case you recognize that song. A lot of people have done that. Almost every blues artist, I think. She's great. And she had a rare command of the bottleneck guitar at a time when, you know, few women were publicly recognized for playing it, honestly. So she was definitely a leader in that sense. A real blues legend there. Field Report with Decision Day off their Mara Golden album from 2014. They're out of Milwaukee, Wisconsin. Good Midwestern band. It's centered on songwriter Chris Porterfield. The band's name is an anagram of his surname. If you haven't given it a try, check it out. You can scramble the letters around and check that out yourself. It's really a good blend of folk rock, country. That's their second album, Mara Golden, 2014. Tiny Ruins and Hamish Kilgore before that with Little Did I Know, Hurtling Through album from 2015. I'm really loving that song. I keep playing that one over and over. It's real slow, but something about the voice. I don't know. I can't get over that. That's a New Zealand folk act. Really the project of Holly Fulbrick, though it's kind of a collaborative tune. And Kilgore is a member of the influential New Zealand band The Clean. So that's their second album together. Real calm, conversational delivery. Need to talk a little better. Ash Grunwald and Josh Teske before that with Thinking About Myself off the Push the Blues Away album from 2020. They're out of Australia. And one in Melbourne, and Josh Teske is the frontman for the Teske Brothers. If you know that band, you might have recognized his voice in that name. It's really the meeting of two Australian blues voices that, you know, kind of have a deliberately live, unfussy feel. They're kind of good. A lot of hand clapping. I think I said this last week. I play hand clapping every week. There's at least one song with some hand clapping. And starting off that set was the Lowest Pair, singing Too Late Babe off the Perfect Plan album from 2020. Began as a banjo center partnership and kind of expanded from there. It's based out of the Pacific Northwest, kind of really grew there. And, you know, now the duo's really intertwined, their voices. They've got spare arrangements, and they've got kind of a big affection for old-time country blues songs. So, I don't know, that one's a nice little groove. It kind of goes on a little bit. I like that banjo kind of playing in the background, kind of just floating there. It's a good tune. I'm going to start listening to more of the Lowest Pair. And I think they're coming to town, too, if I remember right. You should double-check what I'm saying. But I think they're going to be in town later this year as well. I think September, if my mind suits me right. Okay, we got all kinds of music for you today. We have about 45 minutes left. Man, this show is flying. Hey, don't let that dial fool you. 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So check it out. A lot more than streaming just there. You can check out the songs they're playing. In case you have any questions, it's cool. You know what? I'm going to do a check on the weather, too, since I haven't done that yet. It is, let's see, in Pittsburgh, it is cloudy but bright, I guess is how I would characterize it. 80 degrees, not too bad out there. It's going to be in the 70s and 80s for the next couple days. Chance of rain, low in the 60s. It's really, I feel like this has been all of August. Chance of rain every day, basically, here in Pittsburgh. I think we're breaking records this month for rainfall. I'm a little tired of it, so I can go for a little bit drier, sunnier weather, maybe for a couple days in a row at least. But hopefully you're having a good August. Hopefully your summer's going well. Hopefully your Wednesday's going well. It's almost quitting time if you're at work here in Pittsburgh, hopefully. Hopefully you're nearing the end of your day. About to go home, go see some friends, relax, whatever it is you're up to. Hopefully you're having a good time. I'm going to get back to some more music. This is the Front Porch Sessions on WPTS Radio. I'm DJ Slim Jim, your host, and I will be back in just a few minutes.

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You're listening to the Front Porch Sessions on WPTS Radio. I'm DJ Slim Jim, your host. Oof, that one. I love the way that last song just kind of ends in that kind of riot of guitar and drums. That, of course, was the Jayhawks with Commonplace Streets off their Blue Earth album from 1989. They're out of Minneapolis, formed in 1985, really was one of the foundational figures in the alt-country movement. Probably before that label had really taken hold. That's the group's second album. And it was it's praised for its jangly guitars and vocal harmonies. I don't know, they've been making music for like 40 years. That's probably still one of my favorite albums of theirs. So, they're good stuff. I think they're coming to town too, in October. Lots of these guys are coming to town. Lots of these artists here. So, keep an eye out for them. Yeah, I think they're coming in October. Can't make it, unfortunately. Cat Clyde and Jeremy Albino before that with Been Worrying off the Blue Blue Blue album in 2021. They're a Canadian duo, really, singing deep blues, folk, some vintage jazz influences in there. They have really nice harmonies together. I like it. So happy to see more and more come out of them. Patty Griffin before that with Sweet Lorraine off her Living with the Ghosts album from 1996. So going back into the late 1900s for that one. Patty Griffin, one of my all-time favorites, and that could be one of my all-time favorite songs for hers. Just kind of a sweet, sad song, but her voice is something else. She was born in Old Town, Maine, so up in the Northeast, and that was her debut album. Really famously stripped back collection, recorded with, you know, little more than her voice and the guitar, honestly. So really good stuff there. You should check out that album if you like that song. Jerry Lindquist before that with Summer Rain off his Rivertown album from 2011. He's a Swedish singer-songwriter and roots musician. Really loves American folk, country, blues traditions, and you can hear it. He knows how to play it. It's really good. You can see I've got a lot of international folks on this set list today. I didn't realize I was doing that till this morning. And then The Tallest Man on Earth kicking off that set with his song, or with their song, Major League, off the Henry Street album from 2023. That's the stage name of Christian Mattsson, another Swede singer-songwriter. That's one of my favorite songs of his. He wrote that after seeing the movie Major League when he was younger. He thought that was a great movie, reminded him of America, and gave him a good taste for America, so he saw it and wrote a song about it. If you haven't seen that movie, it's a fun movie for sure. And it mentions Cleveland, which I know I've got some listeners there in Cleveland. Karen, thanks for listening. Thanks for reaching out. Let me know you're listening. Appreciate it. Hopefully you like that song and everything else I've been playing. Are you one of the Pitt students for this upcoming semester? 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

Yeah. If you're a student listening, highly recommend getting involved. Good fun. There were tons of students in here earlier. It's a really kind of lively social place. If you love music, this is the place to be. Highly recommend it. All right, let's see. Ooh, 20 minutes left. I probably got another good set and then maybe one more song left before I got to get out of here. So I'll try to make them good ones for you. I appreciate you listening, no matter where you're listening from. It's been a pleasure over the last few months to do this, and I look forward to giving you some additional tunes over the next 20 minutes before I have to go and say goodbye. This is the Front Porch Sessions. I am DJ Slim Jim, and this is WPTS Radio. We'll get back to the music, and I will check back in a little bit. Thanks for listening.

0: 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There will be music, food, and many more activities that contribute to the rich cultural awareness of Irish history and tradition that exists in Pittsburgh. For more information, you can find your way to pghirishfest.org.
1: 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So I try some WPTS radio, and I've never heard that much underground music in my life. Oh my.

You've been listening to the Front Porch Sessions on WPTS Radio. I'm DJ Slim Jim. I've been your host for the last 2 hours. Thanks for listening. Let's see. We had a good, it was a short set of music. I wanted to jump in here and make sure that I got all the songs off here and said my goodbyes before I took off. We ended that set with M. Ward with his song Lifeline off his 2023 album, Supernatural Thing. That's a stage name of Portland, Oregon-based singer, guitarist, and producer Matt Ward, also known as one half of the She and Him band, if you know them, and he's a member of Monsters of Folk. So got all kinds, got a lot of irons in the fire, that and more does. Sarah Cahoon with You Might As Well off the Only As the Day Is Long album from 2008. Another Pacific Northwest person, she's out of Seattle. Singer-songwriter, former drummer from the indie pop band Caris is Weird. I don't know if you know them. Go back a bit. And that's the opening track to her second solo record, but her first on Sub Pop, which is a fantastic label. Almost anything on Sub Pop I'll listen to. Clay Street Unit before that with a little bluegrass number. Engine Trouble off the Engine Trouble. I think it was a single, actually, that they released. Maybe an EP, 2024. Minneapolis-based Roots Ensemble. They've got a guitar, banjo, mandolin, pedal steel, bass, drums. They got all kinds of instruments in that song and in that band. And that's a cover of a song written and originally recorded by another Minnesota band called The Last Rebel. So if you know them, if you recognize that tune. And kicking off this set, Early James with Dig to China. Off Early James and the Latest, 2018. That's the stage name of Birmingham, Alabama songwriter Frederick James Mullis Jr. Really kind of does old blues, country, jazz, surrealist folk, does all kinds of stuff. He's on Dan Arbach's Easy Eye Sound label. If you know Dan, he's half of the founding members of the Black Keys, who I saw earlier this summer. Just, I don't know, maybe last month here. It was a great show. So lots of bands on here who've either been to town or are coming to town. I try to showcase some bands coming to town so you can decide whether or not you want to go see them. It's one of the services I offered here on the Front Porch Sessions. And speaking of the Front Porch Sessions, I am just about out of here. We've got a couple minutes left. I'm going to say goodbye. Thank you so much for listening, everybody. Appreciate it. If you've been listening since I started here in May, really appreciate it. Even if today's your first day listening, I appreciate it. Hopefully you've enjoyed the tunes. I really have enjoyed my time here putting together these playlists and playing them for you. Big welcome to the students coming back or coming to Pitt for the first time. I hope you all have a great year. Hope you all have a great time. It's good to see the energy back on campus. I'm excited about it. All right, I'm going to leave here with the artist that I actually started with in May, Willie Buck. He was the first song I played, Chicago Blues Man. I'm going to play him as I leave, kind of come full circle here. Thanks for listening. This has been the Front Porch Sessions on WPTS Pittsburgh. I am DJ Slim Jim. I've been your host. Everybody have a good fall, and thanks for listening.

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1: Hey, welcome back. You're listening to WPTS Radio. This is the last show for me, DJ MK Ultra. And yeah, really excited to be here today on this pretty mild day, all things considered, for this summer. It's about 80 degrees right now and cloudy. And yeah, we got a pretty good show for you coming up. We're going to play all kinds of stuff. We're playing the hits, folks. Going all through the genres. We're going to play, I'm not going to spoil it for you, but we're going to play, you know, some like melodic hardcore. We're going to play indie rock. We're going to play a lot of stuff from like the late 2000s, early 2000s. Just all that stuff for people with college degrees, bachelor's degrees, all that stuff they used to play on college radio. And yeah, we're going to keep that tradition alive, and it's going to be beautiful. But yeah, I mean, it seems like this week is welcome week. I don't think classes have started yet, so just a quick shout for the incoming students. If you're a Pitt student for this upcoming semester, feel free to join WPTS Radio. 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All right, folks, let's get right into it. We're going to start off strong. Here we go. 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
3: 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This is DJ MK Ultra. This is my last and final show of the summer, maybe ever. PSYOP, Psychological Operation. So glad to be here. What you just heard was Sister Cities by Hop Along. Before that was I Want to Be Forgotten by Bass Drum of Death. Before that, Day of the Dead Ringers by McCluskey from Wales. Can't even do a Welsh accent. I don't even know what that sounds like. And then we started off with Symmetry by Tidal Fight. Starting off, you know, decently heavy, I guess. Sister City's not that heavy of a song, but just a great song. Frances Quinlan is one of the best singers, period. End sentence. Just continue from there. But anyway, yeah, as I was saying, this is probably my last show, definitely of the year, maybe ever, just because, I mean, who knows? Who knows what life has in store for us? I might not be as young, wild, and free next year, and I might not work an 8-to-4 schedule and, you know, be able to fit this in at the tail end of my day. But who knows? I don't know. But I'm really glad that anybody listened to it ever who, you know, wasn't just like, you know, me forcing them to, you know, which I've done to many people. No, just kidding. Anyway, if you want to say something to me, maybe suggest a song, I probably won't play it, considering I already solicited that. But if you want to just say hi, the phone number to call in, 412-383-9787. That's 383-9787. We're going to continue on. Thanks so much for listening. This is WPTS Radio. I'm DJ MK Ultra. Blah, blah, blah, blah.

0: Interested in all that Pittsburgh has to offer? 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
2: 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This is PSYOP, the last one, maybe ever. Me, DJ MK Ultra. What you just heard was Crooked Teeth by Death Cab for Cutie. Before that was A Top of Cake by Always, which is my favorite song of all time. And then before that was Caroline, Please Kill Me by Coma Cinema, which is also a really, really great song and had many college radio staffers crying and thinking about how much their lives sucked back in the day, and also back in 2022 if they were in Pittsburgh. if you were wondering why I played that one. But yeah, that's that great, great little run of songs there. We're going to play, the next set is going to be more for, I don't know, people in tweed jackets, I think. But it'll be just as good, I hope. And another three of my favorite songs ever. And yeah, I guess I didn't really say that this was going to be my favorite songs ever or whatever, but you could probably figure that out. It's like the last show, so come on. Cut me some slack here, Jack. But anyway, let's just get on to it, huh? And also, hey, this the music in the background is the Misato theme from Neon Genesis Evangelion, and hey, that's pretty cool, right? WPTS Radio. Stay tuned.
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right, we are back. This is WPTS Radio. I'm DJ MK Ultra. It's my show, Psychological Operation, for the final time. And what you just heard was Origins by Tennis off their first album, Young and Old. Awesome. Before that was The Death of Ferdinand de Saussure by The Magnetic Fields, 69 Love Songs, Volume 3. And then before that was Summer in a Small Town by The Cleaners from Venus under wartime conditions. So sick. All very sick. All very good. And Magnetic Fields, I have seen them in concert. Awesome to see. And they were playing 69 Love Songs. And that was pretty cool. And hopefully they never do that again because they seemed miserable. Although they performed very well, I have to say. Tennis, I had the opportunity to see, but instead I palmed that off to my girlfriend Maggie. Shout out Maggie if you're listening. And Cleaners from Venus, shout out Joe if he's listening. He put me on them ages ago. Very cool stuff. I feel like I had more I wanted to say, but I can't remember. I don't know. What's been going on?

on with you guys? I don't know. You tell me. Call in 412-383-9787. That's 383-9787 if you really have something to say. Yeah, I don't know. I just recently got health insurance. That was pretty cool. I haven't seen a doctor in like almost 2 years. It was pretty cool to see a doctor. It was cool. I don't know if you guys, is that a common experience? I don't know. Yeah, if you've ever been without healthcare for an extended period, it really sucks, to be honest. And I think that that's bad. I think it's bad that that happens to people. But, you know, maybe. yeah, anyway, let's move on. I'm going to play. What am I going to play next? Oh, man. I don't know. I'm not sure how I would describe what I'm going to play next. But, like, kind of, I think, to me, I think it's dancey. And at least one of these tracks, maybe two of them, are definitely kind of dancey. But I don't know if in general they are. But anyway, I'm going to shut the heck up. And we're going to play some more music, huh? Sounds good? This is Psychological Operation. Actually, no. I have a quick... You know what? No. You're not going to hear music. I got a quick announcement for you. And this is mostly for the people who are new. Wherever you go, WPTS Radio is with you every step of the way, even without a physical radio. So if you're not in your car or... You got like a 1930s transistor radio next to you right now. 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Yes, both of these work, and they also have web versions, I believe. So if you don't want to download an app, you don't have to. But yeah, sounds pretty cool. And yeah, and if you're wondering what the music in the background is, that is Image by Magdalena Bay, the instrumental version, which is pretty cool. Anyway. Let's listen to some more music. Or, well, we're both going to listen to it, but you're really supposed to listen to it. I can do other stuff because, you know, I'm a grown-up. But anyway, let's play some more music. This is WPTS Radio. Thanks for listening. Blah, blah, blah, blah.

0: What do you get when you put together a hip music scene, all your favorite artists, new releases, talk shows, and sports? You got yourself a WPTS combo right there, mon ami. Slap your mama.
1: All right, folks. Welcome back. Welcome back. Sorry for my offensive portrayal of Cajuns there. I made that. It was a different time. It was 2021, I believe. And it was okay to make fun of people from the bayou back then. But anyway, what you just heard was Straight Out of Mumbai by Jay Paul. Excellent song. Before that was Ready to Wear by Felix the House Cat off of his ridiculously named album Devin Dazzle and the Neon Fever, which I have learned recently is a concept album where he takes on the persona of a man named Devin Dazzle and has some sort of strange love quadrangle with a bunch of women referred to as the Neon Fever, which is interesting. And before that, we played Banquet by Bloc Party, probably my favorite song from them, which is a very regular and normal take because it's probably their most popular song other than Helicopter. And before that, starting it all off, was A Pillar of Salt by The Thermals. That one's decently famous because it was in Skate 3, I think, but the album itself is not super well known and is great, is really great. And it was the first album I ever owned on vinyl, I think that's right, because my brother got it for me. Shout out Joe if he's listening. And shout out Henry, because he said I put him on even though it was in Skate 3, which we both played plenty of. But anyway, there was another Skate 3 connection here. Oh, right. Felix the House Cat, he has another song, I believe, off that same album, Everyone is Someone in L.A., off of Devin Dazzle and Neon Fever, which is also a great song, but I like Ready to Wear better. And that one is also in Skate 3, which is funny. That's a great song. It's kind of it's a weird song. And it's funny that it was like his, I think that's his most popular song, just period. And it's odd that a concept album, you know, would be your highest charting album, especially if you're like an electronic musician like that. But hey, whatever. I don't make the rules. But I enforce them by continuing those same musical trends. But anyway, we're going to play some more music if that wasn't obvious. And hopefully you enjoy it. This is PSYOP, EJ MK Ultra, signing off. And WPTS Radio. Stay tuned.
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4: 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Thank you.

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3: 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What you just heard was Lay Low for the Letdown by Beulah off of Handsome Western States, which I believe was their only album released on Elephant 6, which is why they get put in the same category as many of those bands, even though that was their only album that came out on that one. Anyway, before Beulah was Jumping Fences by the Olivia Tremor Control, and before that was Game of Pricks by Guided by Voices, which is excellent. I've been listening to that song and a couple other songs off of Alien Lands over and over and over again this summer. And then we started off with Rose Parade by Elliot Smith off of Either Or. Fantastic. I mean, what else can you say? There's a really great video, I'm sure many people are familiar with it, of Elliot Smith performing Clementine on this, like, weird early morning, like, news, like, talk show. I can't even remember what it's called. It's called, like, Breakfast Time or something. It has some dumb name. And the guy from America's Funniest Home Videos is on it, the guy who was the host for, like, 20 years. And it's a very, very good video. The audio is really quiet, but if you just crank it up, it's fantastic to watch. Highly recommend that. Check that out if you can. And, yeah, I don't know. What else do I even have to say? I don't know. God, time is just flying by. I feel so old now. Two mic breaks ago, I was just talking about how I was happy to have health insurance. I mean, how lame is that? But anyway, WPTS Radio never gets lame. Stay tuned, folks. It's 79 degrees and falling here in beautiful, cloudy Pittsburgh, Pennsylvania. 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We got more music coming up.

Another party, I guess. All I ever hear from over there is underrepresented artists, new music, and a variety of genres. I guess I should finally ask what they're playing. Hey, are you here about the noise? Yeah, I'm sorry. I just have WPTS radio playing at my house.

All right, welcome back. This is WPTS Radio, PSYOP, Final Edition, with me, DJ MK Ultra. What you just heard was Don't Ask Me to Explain by Of Montreal. Kind of a different version, sounded like a live version. It sounded a little grittier. It sounded great, honestly. Before that was Color in Your Cheeks by the Mountain Goats off of All Hail West Texas, which is phenomenal, phenomenal, phenomenal, phenomenal. Before that was Erica Western Teleport by Emperor X. Emperor X played a show in Pittsburgh not that long ago, maybe 2 years ago, maybe more. I don't know. Like I said, I'm getting old. Time is just going past faster and faster, and it really sucks. But yeah, interesting. Really good song. Don't really know that much about Emperor X otherwise, though. Other than the fact that he's based out of Berlin and is legally blind, which is interesting. Before that, One Sick Plan by Oso Oso. You know, I used to think I like the really sad sounding Oso Oso songs. Like, I like that. I like This Must Be My Exit. Really those two. I mean, that's the top two in terms of ones that just are just brutal, in my opinion. But yeah, saw Oso Oso three times within one rotation around the sun, which was crazy. And they're coming back to Pittsburgh again. I don't know when, but I've heard tell, and I don't know why they're doing that. I mean, maybe I'll go see them, but I don't know. But it seems like a lot to me. And also, what's their touring schedule? Good Lord. But anyway, regardless, not my place. We're going to play some more music up next, in case that wasn't obvious. We're here until 7. And yeah, we got a little less than 30 minutes. Well, no, a little more. Moron. A little more than 30 minutes to make this great show. So hopefully you've been enjoying it. And yeah, no, just kind of contemplating all my years here at PTS, and yeah, just kind of thinking about everything. It's pretty awesome, pretty wild that I got to do this, and I, you know, maybe I'll get to keep doing it, but we'll see. Really wild, really, really wild. If you're a new student, somebody new coming to the station, listening for the first time, I really, really highly recommend you you do this, because it will change your life, and it will really be worth it. But yeah. Anyway, let's play some more music. I'm DJ MK Ultra. This is PSYOP. Thanks so much for listening. And yeah, stay tuned. This is WPTS Radio.

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1: 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This is my show, PSYOP, with me, DJ MK Ultra. What you just heard was Twin of Myself by Black Moth Super Rainbow. Before that was Surfin' Coffin by Japanther. And before that was You Take My Breath Away by The Knife. Thank you for everybody who put me on to these various songs. Black Moth Super Rainbow, I want to say Sarah, friend Sarah, fellow WPTS alumni, Sarah put me on to Black Moth Super Rainbow, I think. I mean, that's where I feel like it came from. I'm not sure, but great either way. Surfin' Coffin, Japanther, shout out Mina. She put me onto that, of course. She put everybody in the world onto that. It's a great song, and put me onto Japanther more broadly, and they have a couple really great albums. You Take My Breath Away. Shout out to my girlfriend Maggie for putting me on that one, because great song. The Knife is interesting. There's got like a weird, like, the like steel drum thing is interesting in that. It's like, you know, some calypso type stuff. It's pretty interesting. It's just wild sounding. I'm not super familiar with the Knife. But yeah, no, it's great stuff. We've only got a little bit of time left. We got less than 20 minutes, and I want to get through everything we got to play. So I think we're just going to call the break there and then head right back into the music. So yeah, let's go for it. Thanks for listening, everybody. This is WPTS Radio, and I'm going to play a really effusive and self-congratulatory little announcement next. So yeah, thanks. 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

0: friends. My name is Henry Rollins, and you are listening to the wonderful, the urban, the cosmopolitan WPTS Pittsburgh. Touch yourself, touch your friends, but don't touch that dial.
1: All right, folks. All right, second to last. After this, it's going to be an end run straight to the end. So what you just heard was, whoa, wait, hang on. You don't even know who I am. I'm DJ MK Ultra. This is my show, Psychological Operation, possibly the last one. This is WPTS Radio, and I thank you for listening. This is, what you just heard was Can't Hardly Wait by The Replacements. Before that was Beyond the Grasp of Guilt by Teenage Cool Kids. It's the same guy from Parquet Courts. And before that was Everything With You by The Pains of Being Pure at Heart. Fantastic. Great three songs there. All pretty different songs, but I don't know. I think they went well together. I don't know. Maybe tell me what you think, but yeah. We're going to play one more song, and it is the stereotypical song that a bunch of people here at PTS play for their last show. And you might already know what it is if you're in the know like that, but yeah, we're just going to go ahead and play it after, I don't know, I say like two more stupid things. Yeah, I just want to reiterate, thank you for listening if you ever listened at all. Shout out everybody. Shout out Danny, Ryan, the Dragon Rises as always. Shout out Katie, I know she listened. I already shouted out Mina, Maggie, hey, shout out to all you. Henry, Sarah, Austin if he listened, Joe, my brother, if he listened. Shout out to everybody, thanks for listening, guys. Really appreciate it. And yeah, let's get right into it. Final song, one to go. Thanks for listening. This is WPTS Radio. Let's go.

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1: Hi, this is John Vanderslice, and you're listening to WPTS Pittsburgh.
2: One last one, folks. Just had to say goodbye. This is WPTS Radio. What you just heard was Farewell Transmission by, well, by Songs Ohio, Jason Molina, however you want to say it, Magnolia Electric Company. And yeah, that's the end, folks. That's all she wrote. Thanks so much if you ever listened. I really think that radio, public radio, is super important today. Things have gotten too fast. You know, everything, you know, AI, streaming, between it all, you know, I think it's better if there are more people involved with, you know, the production and the, you know, kind of the distribution of how you get your music, whether that's live or playing stuff on CDs or listening to stuff on the radio, public radio. I think all of those are better alternatives than what we got now. And all of it is definitely a lot better than AI slop. So, yeah. And I think, you know, kind of the fleeting moments of interaction you get between, you know, someone like me, just some idiot on a microphone, and you, an intelligent person at home or driving or whatever, are, you know, really important. And they've been really important to me. So thanks so much for listening. And it's really, it's, you know, it's been an honor. And if you ever listened at all, even for a second, thanks so much. And yeah, DJ MK Ultra signing off. PSYOP signing off one last time. This has been WPTS Radio. Thanks so much for listening, and yeah, see ya. Keep listening to WPTS Radio, though. We're not going anywhere. All right. Bye-bye.

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1: 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I thought we were having a
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0: I'm sorry. It's not you. It's WPTS.
1: Oh my god. Are you breaking up with me?
0: I'm sorry, music. 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

0: Interested in all that Pittsburgh has to offer? 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